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1: 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Mark heard me and has done something about it. Shane, how are you?
2: Hey, man, I am doing excellent. And I'm going to make this short and sweet.
1: Do it.
2: Straight to the point. We were excited when Mark Polk said, I'm listening to the customers. The customers are talking to me. We're getting bombarded with the higher gas prices, and he gave 30 cents off per gallon.
1: Yep.
2: That was unbelievable.
1: Mm-hmm.
2: Well, let me tell you what's really unbelievable. To the end of this month and to the end of May,
1: mm-hmm.
2: 50 cents off per gallon. There is no one.
1: Nobody
2: got cheaper gas than what we're giving to our loyal customers that have purchased from us. You're going to get a loyalty card that actually is covered for 3 years. But right now, on a promotion for the end of this month and to the end of next month, 50 cents off per gallon. That is unbelievable.
1: You know, one of the things that a lot of these loyalty cards with other places do is they give you a max amount off of each gallon. That maximum amount is 30 cents off. You all have gone to 30 cents and then added another 20 cents to it.
2: Absolutely. You know, you could stand there with your loyalty card that you bought a car from us and you got that loyalty card, and you can swipe it, fill your vehicle up. You could fill up the next person's vehicle. You could fill up the next person's vehicle. This is attached to you.
1: Mm-hmm.
2: We're thanking you for doing business with us, and you're going to get 50 cents off per gallon. Wow.
1: I know, and plus they'll even pump it for you. So if you've got to answer an email or a text, you can sit there while they're taking care of your vehicle and get it done right then and there. It's that easy.
2: That's absolutely correct. Now, you know where we're located.
1: Mm-hmm.
2: We're off the Everly Brothers Boulevard. 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
1: I know where my next tank's coming from.
2: Hey, I appreciate you, folks. God bless you.
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5: 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Mark heard me and has done something about it. Shane, how are you?
6: Hey, man, I am doing excellent, and I'm going to make this short and sweet.
5: Do it.
6: Straight to the point. We were excited when Mark Polk said, I'm listening to the customers. The customers are talking to me. We're getting bombarded with the higher gas prices, and he gave 30 cents off per gallon.
5: Yep.
6: That was unbelievable.
5: Mm-hmm.
6: Well, let me tell you what's really unbelievable. To the end of this month and to the end of May,
5: mm-hmm.
6: 50 cents off per gallon. There is no one.
5: Nobody
6: got cheaper gas than what we're giving to our loyal customers that have purchased from us. You're going to get a loyalty card that actually is covered for 3 years. But right now, on a promotion for the end of this month and to the end of next month, 50 cents off per gallon. That is unbelievable.
5: You know, one of the things that a lot of these loyalty cards with other places do is they give you a max amount off of each gallon. That maximum amount is 30 cents off. You all have gone to 30 cents and then added another 20 cents to it.
6: Absolutely. You know, you could stand there with your loyalty card that you bought a car from us and you got that loyalty card, and you can swipe it, fill your vehicle up. You could fill up the next person's vehicle. You could fill up the next person's vehicle. This is attached to you.
5: Mm-hmm.
6: We're thanking you for doing business with us, and you're going to get 50 cents off per gallon. Wow.
5: I know, and plus they'll even pump it for you. So if you've got to answer an email or a text, you can sit there while they're taking care of your vehicle and get it done right then and there. 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
6: That's absolutely correct. Now, you know where we're located.
5: Mm-hmm.
6: We're off the Everly Brothers Boulevard. The gas station is right over there behind the Chrysler dealership, behind the Chevrolet dealership. 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
5: I know where my next tank's coming from.
6: Hey, I appreciate you, folks. God bless you.
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1: The devil went down to Georgia. He was looking for a soul to steal. He was in a bind because he was way behind and he was willing to make a deal. When he came across this young man sawing on a fiddle and playing it hot, and the devil jumped up on a hickory stump and said, "Boy, let me tell you what. I guess you didn't know it, but I'm a fiddle player too. And if you'd care to take a dare, I'll make a bet with you. Now you play pretty good fiddle, boy, but give the devil his due. I bet a fiddle of gold against your soul, cause I think I'm better than you." The boy said, "My name's Johnny, and it might be a sin, but I'll take your bet and you're gonna regret

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And he laid that golden fiddle on the ground at Johnny's feet. Johnny said, "Devil, just come on back if you ever want to try again. 'Cause I told you once, you son of a gun, I'm the

Western Kentucky's number one. All the hits. 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
1: 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And every time I'm at the gas pump, I'm reminded of just how much money goes to each individual gallon of gas. Mark heard me and has done something about it. Shane, how are you?
2: Hey man, I am doing excellent, and I'm going to make this short and sweet.
1: Do it.
2: Straight to the point. We were excited when Mark Polk said, I'm listening to the customers. The customers are talking to me. We're getting bombarded with the higher gas prices, and he gave 30 cents off per gallon.
1: Yep.
2: That was unbelievable.
1: Mm-hmm.
2: Well, let me tell you what's really unbelievable. To the end of this month and to the end of May,
1: mm-hmm.
2: 50 cents off per gallon. There is no one.
1: Nobody
2: got cheaper gas than what we're giving to our loyal customers that have purchased from us. You're going to get a loyalty card that actually is covered for 3 years. But right now, on a promotion for the end of this month and to the end of next month, 50 cents off per gallon. That is unbelievable.
1: You know, one of the things that a lot of these loyalty cards with other places do is they give you a max amount off of each gallon. That maximum amount is 30 cents off. You all have gone to 30 cents and then added another 20 cents to it.
2: Absolutely. You know, you could stand there with your loyalty card that you bought a car from us and you got that loyalty card, and you can swipe it, fill your vehicle up. You could fill up the next person's vehicle. You could fill up the next person's vehicle. This is attached to you.
1: Mm-hmm.
2: We're thanking you for doing business with us, and you're going to get 50 cents off per gallon. Wow.
1: I know, and plus they'll even pump it for you. So if you've got to answer an email or a text, you can sit there while they're taking care of your vehicle and get it done right then and there. It's that easy.
2: That's absolutely correct. Now, you know where we're located.
1: Mm-hmm.
2: We're off the Everly Brothers Boulevard. The gas station is right over there behind the Chrysler dealership, behind the Chevrolet dealership. It's right over in the corner by our car wash. Come take advantage of it. Gosh, folks, right now, if you need gas and you want to save money, you need to be buying from us, and you need to buy your gas from us for sure.
1: I know where my next tank's coming from.
2: Hey, I appreciate you, folks. God bless you.
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1: 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And every time I'm at the gas pump, I am reminded of just how much money goes to each individual gallon of gas. Mark heard me and has done something about it. Shane, how are you?
2: Hey, man, I am doing excellent, and I'm going to make this short and sweet.
1: Do
2: and
1: it.
2: Straight to the point. We were excited when Mark Polk said, I'm listening to the customers. The customers are talking to me. We're getting bombarded with the higher gas prices, and he gave 30 cents off per gallon.
1: Yep.
2: That was unbelievable.
1: Mm-hmm.
2: Well, let me tell you what's really unbelievable. To the end of this month and to the end of May,
1: mm-hmm.
2: 50 cents off per gallon. There is no one.
1: Nobody
2: got cheaper gas than what we're giving to our loyal customers that have purchased from us. You're going to get a loyalty card that actually is covered for 3 years. But right now, on a promotion for the end of this month and to the end of next month, 50 cents off per gallon. That is unbelievable.
1: You know, one of the things that a lot of these loyalty cards with other places do is they give you a max amount off of each gallon. That maximum amount is 30 cents off. You all have gone to 30 cents and then added another 20 cents to it.
2: Absolutely. You know, you could stand there with your loyalty card that you bought a car from us and you got that loyalty card and you can swipe it, fill your vehicle up. You could fill up the next person's vehicle. You could fill up the next person's vehicle. This is attached to you.
1: Mm-hmm.
2: We're thanking you for doing business with us and you're going to get 50 cents off per gallon. Wow.
1: I know. And plus, they'll even pump it for you. So if you've got to answer an email or a text, you can sit there while they're taking care of your vehicle and get it done right then and there. It's that easy.
2: That's absolutely correct. Now, you know where we're located.
1: Mm-hmm.
2: We're off the Everly Brothers Boulevard. The gas station is right over there behind the Chrysler dealership, behind the Chevrolet dealership. It's right over in the corner by our car wash. Come take advantage of it. 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
1: I know where my next tank's coming from.
2: Hey, I appreciate you, folks. God bless you.
3: I'm Bailey Browning.
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1: 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And every time I'm at the gas pump, I am reminded of just how much money goes to each individual gallon of gas. Mark heard me and has done something about it. Shane, how are you?
2: Hey man, I am doing excellent, and I'm going to make this short and sweet.
1: Do
2: it. Straight to the point. We were excited when Mark Polk said, I'm listening to the customers. The customers are talking to me. We're getting bombarded with the higher gas prices, and he gave 30 cents off per gallon.
1: Yep.
2: That was unbelievable.
1: Mm-hmm.
2: Well, let me tell you what's really unbelievable. To the end of this month and to the end of May,
1: mm-hmm.
2: 50 cents off per gallon. There is no one.
1: Nobody.
2: Nobody got cheaper gas than what we're giving to our loyal customers that have purchased from us. You're going to get a loyalty card that actually is covered for 3 years. But right now, on a promotion for the end of this month and to the end of next month, 50 cents off per gallon. That is unbelievable.
1: You know, one of the things that a lot of these loyalty cards with other places do is they give you a max amount off of each gallon. That maximum amount is 30 cents off. You all have gone to 30 cents and then added another 20 cents to it.
2: Absolutely. You know, you could stand there with your loyalty card that you bought a car from us and you got that loyalty card, and you can swipe it, fill your vehicle up. You could fill up the next person's vehicle. You could fill up the next person's vehicle. This is attached to you.
1: Mm-hmm.
2: We're thanking you for doing business with us, and you're going to get 50 cents off per gallon. Wow.
1: I know, and plus they'll even pump it for you. So if you've got to answer an email or a text, you can sit there while they're taking care of your vehicle and get it done right then and there. It's that easy.
2: That's absolutely correct. Now, you know where we're located.
1: Mm-hmm.
2: We're off the Everly Brothers Boulevard. The gas station is right over there behind the Chrysler dealership, behind the Chevrolet dealership. It's right over in the corner by our car wash. Come take advantage of it. Gosh, folks, right now, if you need gas and you want to save money, you need to be buying from us, and you need to buy your gas from us for sure.
1: I know where my next tank's coming from.
2: Hey, I appreciate you, folks. God bless you.
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1: 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Mark heard me and has done something about it. Shane, how are you?
2: Hey, man, I am doing excellent, and I'm going to make this short and sweet.
1: Do it.
2: And straight to the point. We were excited when Mark Polk said, I'm listening to the customers. The customers are talking to me. We're getting bombarded with the higher gas prices, and he gave 30 cents off per gallon.
1: Yep.
2: That was unbelievable.
1: Mm-hmm.
2: Well, let me tell you what's really unbelievable. To the end of this month and to the end of May,
1: mm-hmm.
2: 50 cents off per gallon. There is no one.
1: Nobody
2: got cheaper gas than what we're giving to our loyal customers that have purchased from us. You're going to get a loyalty card that actually is covered for 3 years. But right now, on a promotion for the end of this month and to the end of next month, 50 cents off per gallon. That is unbelievable.
1: You know, one of the things that a lot of these loyalty cards with other places do is they give you a max amount off of each gallon. That maximum amount is 30 cents off. You all have gone to 30 cents and then added another 20 cents to it.
2: Absolutely. You know, you could stand there with your loyalty card that you bought a car from us and you got that loyalty card, and you can swipe it, fill your vehicle up. You could fill up the next person's vehicle. You could fill up the next person's vehicle. This is attached to you.
1: Mm-hmm.
2: We're thanking you for doing business with us, and you're going to get 50 cents off per gallon. Wow.
1: I know, and plus they'll even pump it for you. So if you've got to answer an email or a text, you can sit there while they're taking care of your vehicle and get it done right then and there. It's that easy.
2: That's absolutely correct. Now, you know where we're located.
1: Mm-hmm.
2: We're off the Everly Brothers Boulevard. The gas station is right over there behind the Chrysler dealership, behind the Chevrolet dealership. It's right over in the corner by our car wash. Come take advantage of it. Gosh, folks, right now, if you need gas and you want to save money, you need to be buying from us, and you need to buy your gas from us for sure.
1: I know where my next tank's coming from.
2: Hey, I appreciate you, folks. God bless you.
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yeah. Hot Hit 24 this week on your countdown. My name's Kid Kelly. Robin Fab, Milli Vanilli, their voices are back. Girl, you know it's true. Thank you for turning us on. Hey there, I'm the 80s DJ, the guy who allegedly, supposedly, apparently created the 80s craze. This guy drives all the ladies crazy with his suits and British stuff. He's Hot Hit 23 this week. Robert Palmer, I didn't mean to turn you on.

0: 80s hot hits here. On the weekend with me, your KID kid, Kelly. He's got Hot Hit 23, and thank you for turning us on. He's Robert Palmer, who's the voice that you might have heard, but you don't know his face, or he doesn't have the fame. He's Hot Hit 22. Find out who he is next, right here.
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0: Hey there, welcome back. My name's Kid Kelly, creator of the first 80s show called Backtracks USA. Thank you for listening. These are your top 25 hot hits for April 11th, 2026. This guy, BennyMardones, he's got hot hit number 22, Benny Mardones, Into the Night.

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My name is Kid Kelly, creator of The 80s Show, Professor 80s. This artist, still posting, still pushing, reminding millions daily, you don't wait for permission, you reinvent. 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

0: It's Hero of the Weekend with me, Kid Kelly, cranking out your digiphonic feel-good flame-throwing megaphonic sound. Madonna, hot hit number 20. 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

question. If you don't, it's your mate. How could you have your 80s hot hits right here on the weekend with me, Kid Kelly? Number 19 this week. Your top 25 for April 11, 2026. Pink Floyd. Another brick in the wall. Hey there, I'm Kid Kelly. Rocking your ears steady.

0: 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Last three songs, number 19, Pink Floyd, Another Brick in the Wall, The Whispers. 18, Rock Steady, number 17, Matthew Wilder, Break My Stride. 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
2: 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Mark heard me and has done something about it. Shane, how are you?
3: Hey, man, I am doing excellent, and I'm going to make this short and sweet.
2: Do
3: and
2: it.
3: Straight to the point. We were excited when Mark Polk said, I'm listening to the customers. The customers are talking to me. We're getting bombarded with the higher gas prices, and he gave 30 cents off per gallon.
2: Yep.
3: That was unbelievable.
2: Mm-hmm.
3: Well, let me tell you what's really unbelievable. To the end of this month and to the end of May,
2: mm-hmm.
3: 50 cents off per gallon. There is no one.
2: Nobody
3: got cheaper gas than what we're giving to our loyal customers that have purchased from us. You're going to get a loyalty card that actually is covered for 3 years. But right now, on a promotion for the end of this month and to the end of next month, 50 cents off per gallon. That is unbelievable.
2: You know, one of the things that a lot of these loyalty cards with other places do is they give you a max amount off of each gallon. That maximum amount is 30 cents off. You all have gone to 30 cents and then added another 20 cents to it.
3: Absolutely. You know, you could stand there with your loyalty card that you bought a car from us and you got that loyalty card, and you can swipe it, fill your vehicle up. You could fill up the next person's vehicle. You could fill up the next person's vehicle. This is attached to you.
2: Mm-hmm.
3: We're thanking you for doing business with us, and you're going to get 50 cents off per gallon. Wow.
2: I know, and plus they'll even pump it for you. So if you've got to answer an email or a text, you can sit there while they're taking care of your vehicle and get it done right then and there. It's that easy.
3: That's absolutely correct. Now, you know where we're located.
2: Mm-hmm.
3: We're off the Everly Brothers Boulevard. 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Come take advantage of it. 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
2: I know where my next tank's coming from.
3: Hey, I appreciate you, folks. God bless you.
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0: hits here of the weekend. With me, Kid Kelly didn't create grunge, they made their own lane. Axl Rose, GNR, Guns N' Roses. Number 15 this week, Sweet Child O' Mine. This is Kid Kelly, Professor 80s. This guy wrote every song on his biggest album ever. The producer, nicknamed Q, did it with MJ. Sorry, Tay-Tay, Michael Jackson Thriller. Still the biggest selling album of all time, although you are awesome as well. PYT, Pretty Young Thing, Michael Jackson, Hot Hit 14.
1: 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I always wanted a girl just like

0: 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On the way, that's lucky number 13. The Promise, When in Rome. Before it, Michael Jackson, PYT. Ahead of that, Guns N' Roses, Sweet Child of Mine. Your top 25 for this week, ending April 11. From 12 to 1 is on the way.
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week on your Hot Hits Countdown for April 11th, 2026. Stray Cats from Long Island, New York to Britain and back. My name's Kid Kelly. This guy's known for popping up at radio stations and signing their walls. He signs things that are not yet ready for prime time. Hot Hit 10 this week, Jermaine Stewart. We don't have to take our clothes off.

0: here on the weekend with your KID Kid Kelly from Fester 80s, your official 80s DJ. And proud of it. Yes, sirree. Hot at number 10. From across the pond, Jermaine Stewart, we don't have to take our clothes off. My name's Kid Kelly. Your 9 biggest for the week ending April 11th, 2026 on the way.
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3: Hi there, my name is Kid Kelly, creator of the 80s, the first 80s show, the original. Thank you so much for listening. On the weekends, I have bloodshot eyes. Kim Carnes, however, hot hit number 9, has Betty Davis eyes.

for the 80s hot hits here on the weekend. Yes, I am. Kid Kelly, that's me with Andrew and George Wham. Hot hit 8 this week on KK again with FYC. That's short for Fine Young Cannibals with Roland Gift on lead vocals. Here's She Drives Me Crazy.

0: FYC Find Known Cannibals this week, ending April 11, 2026. They got Hot Hit 7, She Drives Me Crazy, 6, 5, and your number one song for this week on the way. Hang out.
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a moment. That's a hot hit number six. In case you're wondering, these are the top 25 hot hits for April 11th. When this was put together back in the day, wow, nobody knew what it would do. Aerosmith kind of fading out. Run DMC waiting to break through. Big, they got together and broke through walls, literally. Official artists for this song, Aerosmith, Run DMC. Their version together of Walk This Way.

0: On the weekend, I'm your KID kid, Kelly 80s DJ, and very proud. Hot Hit 4 for the week ending Saturday, April 11th, 2026. SOS Band, Just Be Good to Me. 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

up in your ears right here on The Weekend with me, Q Kelly. Top 25 hot hits for April 11, 2026. We're getting close. Number 3, high IQ guy, Huey Lewis, in the news. He works out a lot, then and still now. The Power of Love. And are you ready? Back in the day, this is one of the most innocent videos ever. If you get a chance to watch it, you know, nobody really knew about music videos back in the day. They were just clowning and having fun. Hot hit number 2 this week. The video wreaks all kinds of good feels, at least for me. The Rolling Stones. Come on, start me up.

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Yo, yo. We'll see number two this week on your hot hit survey, April 11, 2026. The Rolling Stones, go ahead and start me up. My name is Kid Kelly. You heard the bell. It is time now officially for this week's number one song. Before we get to it, 80s Backtracks online, 80sbacktrax.com. 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Now your number one song. Here it is. The guy who's had his ups and downs, as we all have, and he's back and never left. He's Elton John, and he's still standing. Hot Hit 1.

0: still standing. Yeah. 80s backtracks. My name is Kid Kelly. Appreciate your ears here every weekend. Big things are on the way. Thanks so much for listening. Thanks for being true, and thank you for being you. And a fresh countdown this week, this time, your top 25. Hang out.
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1: 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And every time I'm at the gas pump, I am reminded of just how much money goes to each individual gallon of gas. Mark heard me and has done something about it. Shane, how are you?
2: Hey, man, I am doing excellent, and I'm going to make this short and sweet.
1: Do
2: it. Straight to the point. We were excited when Mark Polk said, I'm listening to the customers. The customers are talking to me. We're getting bombarded with the higher gas prices, and he gave 30 cents off per gallon.
1: Yep.
2: That was unbelievable.
1: Mm-hmm.
2: Well, let me tell you what's really unbelievable. To the end of this month and to the end of May,
1: mm-hmm.
2: 50 cents off per gallon. There is no one.
1: Nobody
2: got cheaper gas than what we're giving to our loyal customers that have purchased from us. You're going to get a loyalty card that actually is covered for 3 years. But right now, on a promotion for the end of this month and to the end of next month, 50 cents off per gallon. That is unbelievable.
1: You know, one of the things that a lot of these loyalty cards with other places do is they give you a max amount off of each gallon. That maximum amount is 30 cents off. You all have gone to 30 cents and then added another 20 cents to it.
2: Absolutely. You know, you could stand there with your loyalty card that you bought a car from us and you got that loyalty card, and you could swipe it, fill your vehicle up. You could fill up the next person's vehicle. You could fill up the next person's vehicle. This is attached to you.
1: Mm-hmm.
2: We're thanking you for doing business with us, and you're going to get 50 cents off per gallon. Wow.
1: I know, and plus they'll even pump it for you. So if you've got to answer an email or a text, you can sit there while they're taking care of your vehicle and get it done right then and there. It's that easy.
2: That's absolutely correct. Now, you know where we're located.
1: Mm-hmm.
2: We're off the Everly Brothers Boulevard. 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Come take advantage of it. 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
1: I know where my next tank's coming from.
2: Hey, I appreciate you, folks. God bless you.
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1: It's Michael here at Pogue Chevrolet GMC, and I had to get gas this morning. And every time I'm at the gas pump, I'm reminded of just how much money goes to each individual gallon of gas. Mark heard me and has done something about it. Shane, how are you?
2: Man, I am doing excellent, and I'm going to make this short and sweet.
1: Do it.
2: And straight to the point. We were excited when Mark Pogue said, I'm listening to the customers. The customers are talking to me. We're getting bombarded with the higher gas prices, and he gave 30 cents off per gallon.
1: Yep.
2: That was unbelievable.
1: Mm-hmm.
2: Well, let me tell you what's really unbelievable. To the end of this month and to the end of May,
1: mm-hmm.
2: 50 cents off per gallon. There is no one.
1: Nobody
2: got cheaper gas than what we're giving to our loyal customers that have purchased from us. You're going to get a loyalty card that actually is covered for 3 years. But right now, on a promotion for the end of this month and to the end of next month, 50 cents off per gallon. That is unbelievable.
1: You know, one of the things that a lot of these loyalty cards with other places do is they give you a max amount off of each gallon. That maximum amount is 30 cents off. You all have gone to 30 cents and then added another 20 cents to it.
2: Absolutely. You know, you could stand there with your loyalty card that you bought a car from us and you got that loyalty card, and you can swipe it, fill your vehicle up. You could fill up the next person's vehicle. You could fill up the next person's vehicle. This is attached to you.
1: Mm-hmm.
2: We're thanking you for doing business with us, and you're going to get 50 cents off per gallon. Wow.
1: I know, and plus they'll even pump it for you. So if you've got to answer an email or a text, you can sit there while they're taking care of your vehicle and get it done right then and there. It's that easy.
2: That's absolutely correct. Now, you know where we're located.
1: Mm-hmm.
2: We're off the Everly Brothers Boulevard. The gas station is right over there behind the Chrysler dealership, behind the Chevrolet dealership. It's right over in the corner by our car wash. Come take advantage of it. 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
1: I know where my next tank's coming from.
2: Hey, I appreciate you, folks. God bless you.
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4: For more information or to make a monetary donation, contact Caroline Hardesty or Rachel McDonald or follow along on Facebook under the 5th Annual Live Like Lisa Jam Like Jess Run Slash Walk. 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
1: It's Michael here at Polk Chevrolet GMC, and I had to get gas this morning. And every time I'm at the gas pump, I'm reminded of just how much money goes to each individual gallon of gas. Mark heard me and has done something about it. Shane, how are you?
2: Hey man, I am doing excellent, and I'm going to make this short and sweet.
1: Do
2: and
1: it.
2: Straight to the point. We were excited when Mark Pogue said, I'm listening to the customers are talking to me, we're getting bombarded with the higher gas prices, and he gave 30 cents off per gallon.
1: Yep.
2: That was unbelievable.
1: Mm-hmm.
2: Well, let me tell you what's really unbelievable. To the end of this month, and to the end of May,
1: mm-hmm.
2: 50 cents off per gallon. There is no one.
1: Nobody
2: got cheaper gas than what we're giving to our loyal customers that have purchased from us. You're going to get a loyalty card that actually is covered for 3 years. But right now, on a promotion for the end of this month and to the end of next month, 50 cents off per gallon. That is unbelievable.
1: You know, one of the things that a lot of these loyalty cards with other places do is they give you a max amount off of each gallon. That maximum amount is 30 cents off. You all have gone to 30 cents and then added another 20 cents to it.
2: Absolutely. You know, you could stand there with your loyalty card that you bought a car from us and you got that loyalty card, and you can swipe it, fill your vehicle up. You could fill up the next person's vehicle. You could fill up the next person's vehicle. This is attached to you.
1: Mm-hmm.
2: We're thanking you for doing business with us, and you're going to get 50 cents off per gallon. Wow.
1: I know, and plus they'll even pump it for you. So if you've got to answer an email or a text, you can sit there while they're taking care of your vehicle and get it done right then and there. It's that easy.
2: That's absolutely correct. Now, you know where we're located.
1: Mm-hmm.
2: We're off the Everly Brothers Boulevard. The gas station is right over there behind the Chrysler dealership, behind the Chevrolet dealership. It's right over in the corner by our car wash. Come take advantage of it.

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0: Hey, I appreciate you, folks. God bless you.
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1: 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And every time I'm at the gas pump, I am reminded of just how much money goes to each individual gallon of gas. Mark heard me and has done something about it. Shane, how are you?
2: Hey, man, I am doing excellent, and I'm going to make this short and sweet.
1: Do
2: and
1: it.
2: Straight to the point. We were excited when Mark Polk said, I'm listening to the customers. The customers are talking to me. We're getting bombarded with the higher gas prices, and he gave 30 cents off per gallon.
1: Yep.
2: That was unbelievable.
1: Mm-hmm.
2: Well, let me tell you what's really unbelievable. To the end of this month and to the end of May,
1: mm-hmm.
2: 50 cents off per gallon. There is no one.
1: Nobody.
2: Nobody got cheaper gas than what we're giving to our loyal customers that have purchased from us. You're going to get a loyalty card that actually is covered for 3 years. But right now, on a promotion for the end of this month and to the end of next month, 50 cents off per gallon. That is unbelievable.
1: You know, one of the things that a lot of these loyalty cards with other places do is they give you a max amount off of each gallon. That maximum amount is 30 cents off. You all have gone to 30 cents and then added another 20 cents to it.
2: Absolutely. You know, you could stand there with your loyalty card that you bought a car from us and you got that loyalty card, and you can swipe it, fill your vehicle up. You could fill up the next person's vehicle. You could fill up the next person's vehicle.

0: vehicle. This is attached to you. Mm-hmm. We're thanking you for doing business with us, and you're going to get 50 cents off per gallon. Wow.
1: I know, and plus they'll even pump it for you. So if you've got to answer an email or a text, you can sit there while they're taking care of your vehicle and get it done right then and there. It's that easy.
0: That's absolutely correct. Now, you know where we're located. Mm-hmm. We're off the Everly Brothers Boulevard. 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
0: 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God bless you.
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1: I know you heard it. Right now you feel like you can.

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1: 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Mark heard me and has done something about it. Shane, how are you?
2: Hey man, I am doing excellent, and I'm going to make this short and sweet.
1: Do
2: and
1: it.
2: Straight to the point. We were excited when Mark Polk said, I'm listening to the customers. The customers are talking to me. We're getting bombarded with the higher gas prices, and he gave 30 cents off per gallon.
1: Yep.
2: That was unbelievable.
1: Mm-hmm.
2: Well, let me tell you what's really unbelievable. To the end of this month and to the end of May,
1: mm-hmm.
2: 50 cents off per gallon. There is no one.
1: Nobody.
2: Nobody got cheaper gas than what we're giving to our loyal customers that have purchased from us. You're going to get a loyalty card that actually is covered for 3 years. But right now, on a promotion for the end of this month and to the end of next month, 50 cents off per gallon. That is unbelievable.
1: You know, one of the things that a lot of these loyalty cards with other places do is they give you a max amount off of each gallon. That maximum amount is 30 cents off. You all have gone to 30 cents and then added another 20 cents to it.
2: Absolutely. You know, you could stand there with your loyalty card that you bought a car from us and you got that loyalty card, and you can swipe it, fill your vehicle up. You could fill up the next person's vehicle. You could fill up the next person's vehicle. This is attached to you.
1: Mm-hmm.
2: We're thanking you for doing business with us, and you're going to get 50 cents off per gallon. Wow.
1: I know, and plus they'll even pump it for you. So if you've got to answer an email or a text, you can sit there while they're taking care of your vehicle and get it done right then and there. It's that easy.
2: That's absolutely correct. Now, you know where we're located.
1: Mm-hmm.
2: We're off the Everly Brothers Boulevard. 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Come take advantage of it. 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
1: I know where my next tank's coming from.
2: Hey, I appreciate you, folks. God bless you.
3: 338 help.

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1: 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And every time I'm at the gas pump, I am reminded of just how much money goes to each individual gallon of gas. Mark heard me and has done something about it. Shane, how are you?
2: Hey, man, I am doing excellent, and I'm going to make this short and sweet.
1: Do
2: and
1: it.
2: Straight to the point. We were excited when Mark Polk said, I'm listening to the customers. The customers are talking to me. We're getting bombarded with the higher gas prices, and he gave 30 cents off per gallon.
1: Yep.
2: That was unbelievable.
1: Mm-hmm.
2: Well, let me tell you what's really unbelievable. To the end of this month and to the end of May,
1: mm-hmm.
2: 50 cents off per gallon. There is no one.
1: Nobody
2: got cheaper gas than what we're giving to our loyal customers that have purchased from us. You're going to get a loyalty card that actually is covered for 3 years. But right now, on a promotion for the end of this month and to the end of next month, 50 cents off per gallon. That is unbelievable.
1: You know, one of the things that a lot of these loyalty cards with other places do is they give you a max amount off of each gallon. That maximum amount is 30 cents off. You all have gone to 30 cents and then added another 20 cents to it.
2: Absolutely. You know, you could stand there with your loyalty card that you bought a car from us and you got that loyalty card, and you can swipe it, fill your vehicle up. You could fill up the next person's vehicle. You could fill up the next person's vehicle. This is attached to you.
1: Mm-hmm.
2: We're thanking you for doing business with us, and you're going to get 50 cents off per gallon. Wow.
1: I know, and plus they'll even pump it for you. So if you've got to answer an email or a text, you can sit there while they're taking care of your vehicle and get it done right then and there. It's that easy.
2: That's absolutely correct. Now, you know where we're located.
1: Mm-hmm.
2: We're off the Everly Brothers Boulevard. The gas station is right over there behind the Chrysler dealership, behind the Chevrolet dealership. 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Come take advantage of it. Gosh, folks, right now, if you need gas and you want to save money, you need to be buying from us and you need to buy your gas from us for sure.
1: I know where my next tank's coming from.
2: Hey, I appreciate you, folks. God bless you.
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2: 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Mark heard me and has done something about it. Shane, how are you?
3: Hey man, I am doing excellent, and I'm going to make this short and sweet.
2: Do
3: 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Straight to the point. We were excited when Mark Polk said, I'm listening to the customers. The customers are talking to me. We're getting bombarded with the higher gas prices, and he gave 30 cents off per gallon.
2: Yep.
3: That was unbelievable.
2: Mm-hmm.
3: Well, let me tell you what's really unbelievable. To the end of this month and to the end of May,
2: mm-hmm.
3: 50 cents off per gallon. There is no one.
2: Nobody
3: got cheaper gas than what we're giving to our loyal customers that have purchased from us. You're going to get a loyalty card that actually is covered for 3 years. But right now, on a promotion for the end of this month and to the end of next month, 50 cents off per gallon. That is unbelievable.
2: You know, one of the things that a lot of these loyalty cards with other places do is they give you a max amount off of each gallon. That maximum amount is 30 cents off. You all have gone to 30 cents and then added another 20 cents to it.
3: Absolutely. You know, you could stand there with your loyalty card that you bought a car from us and you got that loyalty card, and you can swipe it, fill your vehicle up. You could fill up the next person's vehicle. You could fill up the next person's vehicle. This is attached to you.
2: Mm-hmm.
3: We're thanking you for doing business with us, and you're going to get 50 cents off per gallon. Wow.
2: I know, and plus they'll even pump it for you. So if you've got to answer an email or a text, you can sit there while they're taking care of your vehicle and get it done right then and there. It's that easy.
3: That's absolutely correct. Now, you know where we're located.
2: Mm-hmm.
3: We're off the Everly Brothers Boulevard. 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It's right over in the corner by our car wash. Come take advantage of it. 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
2: I know where my next tank's coming from.
3: Hey, I appreciate you, folks. God bless you.
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